think about the generations and to say we want to make it a better place for our children and our children's children so that they know it's a better world for them and think they can make it a better place.

Thank you. Thank you very, very much. I'd like to feature a few of the older songs, a little bit, dribs and drabs, a little bit here, a little bit there. Come see, come saw.

Wagga Wagga Police Boys Club, which was which was a regular place to work and a long way to drive. But we liked it and we had fun. There's a lot of Australians in the audience tonight, and we'd like to pay tribute to those people. People like Australian legends like Olivia Newton-John, who's sitting right here.